That's Dion from the album Sanctuary, track called Gotta Get It Up, and before that the beautiful voice of Judy Seal, Loping Along the Cosmos.

That's Sing For Me by Sky from the album Sailor's Delight. I hope you can see now why these shows don't come along too often. Really obscure 1970s little gems hidden away on these

Well, that's an incredible track. It's called Absolute Zero, and the artist is Hoover. Now, Hoover is one of those obscure artists who I just stumbled along doing my usual searching for these kinds of albums. Pleased to say, after I started playing one of the tracks from his only album, it got a great remaster and reissue, and also some previously unreleased material saw the light of day as well, and that is one of those unreleased tracks from 1972. It's called the Lost Outlaw Album. Go and check it out.

well, an artist who I have featured quite a few times on these particular folk Americana type specials, Jimmy Spheeris, sadly passed away, I believe. It was a car accident. He took away one of the great artists of the 1970s. That's from his debut album, Isle of View, 1972. Very influential on the modern day band Midlake. The track's called I Am the Mercury.

I'm pretty secure in saying that that was the inspiration for one of Beck's great tracks. That's New Riders of the Purple Sage, Gypsy Cowboy.

lovely little interlude by John David Souther called Lullaby. Before that, one of the greatest songwriters of all time, in my opinion. His tracks go really deep. Jimmy Webb from the album Letters.

Pure Prairie League, Falling In and Out of Love. We are falling in and out of time, unfortunately. Gonna try and squeeze a few more in. This is Noah, Take Me Back.

Prentice and Tuttle, It Isn't Going to Rain This Day, and we've just got time for this one. I have played this before, I think, on one of the Sound Obsessions, but it's just such a tune. It's called Mary. It's by Stephen Ambrose from the album Gypsy Moth. I'll see you again in 2 weeks' time.

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0: 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Off of his new album, A Swarm in July, Palmskin Productions with The Sword Will Die. And before that, starting off the show, that was Carlos Nino off of his new album coming this fall called I'm Just Chillin' on Fire. The name of the song is called Taud. And now coming in here on Higher Love, this is the Quiet House remix of Our Patagonian Friends by Puerto Montt City Orchestra.

0: is the primitive painter with Orgone Accumulator. Little known fact, I have an extensive library of the works of Wilhelm Reich that belong to my late stepfather. 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This is a wonderful, wonderful track called Mumbo Jumbo by Joe Sims.
1: Witchcraft, witchcraft.
2: So sweet, so sweet. 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

new from Private Agenda. 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Before that, a trancey one, Extasia with Allegria. Allegria? Check our track list. Wonderful song. 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Coming in here is a recent one from Statues, The Becoming.

0: on our Star Universe on 1BTN. That is a track called Smud by Chevron, and I love that song. Keep it locked and stay tuned right here to 1BTN. More to come next hour. Music from Club Soda, James Bright, Apiento, Antonio Prosper, Joaquin Cornejo, and Hardway Brothers. Stay tuned.
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Coming in here, Joaquin Corneo, Harvest Dub.

0: Move. Before that, Antonio Prosper with Electro Balear. 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
0: 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How? 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

ABBA, Township Funk, Greasy P remix. Before that, L's with End of the Night. You've been listening to Our Star Universe with Tim Wagner and Tommy Castro on 1BTN. Thank you. Thank you for listening. Taking us out tonight, this is a Robot 84 edit of the Style Council. Long, hot summer. Hare Krishna. We love

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So it's a very good morning. How you doing? Lovely to be back live in the studio. Good morning and welcome one and all. This is Tony Mead. And this is the midweek session. It's the Viva Soul radio show. 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And it's been quite a few weeks since we last did a show, so it's good to be back. So as always, we strongly recommend you stand by your radio, turn up the volume and get inside the music with us. 2 hours of underplayed sounds from across the whole soulful music spectrum. That is how we do it. Good morning, welcome. It's Viva Soul and it's 1BTN.

So it's a very good morning and welcome along. It's Beat the Soul with me, Tony Mead. Three in a row to open up the show. We started off 1976, sound of Adriana, tune entitled Contigo.

followed by, from 1978, self-titled LP, courtesy of Javan. The track we played it was Nera C. In the background, Emilio Santiago. From the 1982 LP En Sal de Amor. Brilliant track called Dentro de Você. Taking you to Brazil on a Wednesday. That is how we do it. It's Viva Soul. It's 1BTN. And we continue. Sound of Viva Brazil. Dancing in the Baião. Good morning and welcome along. It's Viva Soul, live and direct. Right here on 1BTN.

in the background, 1979 on the Tammy Records 12. Sound of the Imperials. Tune entitled, I Just Want to Be Your Loving Man. And that is a statement said to me many times by one of the people listening in this morning. Out to my man Chewy, aka Matt Grandison. How you doing, bro? Don't forget, if you want to get in touch, hit the website 1btn.fm. Go to the chat forum. We can send you a message across the airwaves. That's how

Fabulous sound of Leo Sonship with the original version of I'm Back For More. A few years before the brilliant Al Johnson version. Taken from the amazing masterpiece

0: that is We Need Each Other, 1978, Lions Records. Before that, 1979 on Columbia, from the LP Bobo, that was the sound of Latin jazz funk artist Willie Bobo. Travis called Set You Free. Good morning and welcome. Hope you're enjoying the music so far. It's me, Tony Mead. It's the midweek session. It's Viva Soul. Right here, live and direct from the studios at 1BTN.
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0: We continue, Sound of Solaris.

Gonna send this one out to the man like Dan Tester. Good morning, welcome aboard. Loving the Lanes, North Lane t-shirt, by the way. Out to you, my man. In the background, from the self-titled LP, 1980, by Solaris. On Dana Records, that is a track, beautiful track.

underplayed sounds from across the entire soulful music spectrum. That is how we do it. It's the Viva Soul Radio Show with me, Tony Mead. 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

Just Like This radio show, taking you on adventures in the land of music. Before that, Top Drawer, Two Step, Modern Soul. Courtesy of Woods Empire. And of course, it was from the 1981 LP, title track, Universal Love. Good morning, welcome, how you doing? Hope you're enjoying the music so far. Dan, another little message for you, mate, across the airwaves. Medium, that's what I would say, on a good day, that is. Anyway, 1BTN, Viva Soul. Hope you're doing okay, and hope you've been enjoying the weather. And it is time for a little piece of natural high. Wicked tune, turn it up, get inside it. 1979, I Think I'm Falling in Love.

0: absolutely wicked, sounding beautiful today. 1983, sound of Utopia. Gonna send that one out to Katrine, center of my universe. Track's called Somebody's Loving You. Tony Mead, Viva Soul in the house. Soulful music all the way, right here until midday.
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in the background, sounding wicked, that is. Feeling that one today. 1981. On the Fantasy record label, that is The Sound of Shock. That's called Got to Have Your Love. Before that, 1983. I think I just made a little mistake. The band was Enchantment from the LP Utopia. And the track's called Somebody's Loving You. Hey, it's live radio. What can you do? Tony Mead, Viva Soul. Live on 1BTN. How you doing?

All right. So just time for a little personal dedication. This is going out to anyone that's having a little wobble at the moment, had a little sort of tough little time recently. Going to send this one out to my good friends Chris and to Sophie, also to Jimmy and to Joe. This is D-Train and the track's called Keep On. One love.

from 1982. That is the sound of D Train. 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And that one dedicated to an incredibly special man. Absolutely lovely Fraser Moss, no longer with us.

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1: Long before we were created,
0: Santa Dingwalls. Out to the two Deans, Dean Atkins,
1: you forgot to face,
0: and Mr. Dean Smythe, big up.
1: Let me hasten to remind you, wasn't looking for you in the first place. Wasn't looking for you in the first place.
0: Okay, so we switch it up, that's how we do it. It's Viva Soul.
1: Run away from love, babe.
0: Next one out to the other half.
1: Can't run away from love, babe.
0: Of Viva Soul. Not my household. This one's out to Paul. Next one up. Santa Madeline Bell.

before that, Madeline Bell. That's What Friends Are For. Hope you're enjoying the music so far. We are moving into about the last 35 minutes or so. Don't forget, if you want to get in touch, if you would like me to give you a little shout across the airwaves, you can do so. Let us know you're on board, enjoying the music. And if you hit the website 1btn.fm, go to the chat room and you can send us a little message that way. Okay, we continue. Sound of Ronald Mesquita from the 1972 LP on Barclay Records. Album entitled Cansado Brasil. And a track we play you. Get ready. Balança Perma.

absolutely brilliant. 1984, from the LP Magica Mente, sound of Bebeto, and the track we play you was Ochego La. And I don't know, did anyone spot the fact that before the last track, the jingle machine got stuck? No? Just me. Okay, we need some WD-40 in here urgently, okay? We continue. It's the last half hour of the Viva Soul Radio show, midweek session. Before I continue, I must just mention this, just for anyone listening. It is festival season, of course, as we all know, and this rather wonderful radio station is hosting a fantastic festival just outside Brighton. Let me grab the flyer so I can give you the details. It is on the Bentley Farm Estate, Ringmer, East Sussex. And it's the second year running for the festival, but new name, We Are Love. And it is a fabulous 3-day festival. July 28th to the 30th, tickets are available. If you go to the 1BTM website, you can see all the artists playing, a mixture of quality DJs, and also live acts, plenty for the kids to do. Brilliant, brilliant festival. Looks absolutely top draw. Unfortunately, I can't be there, which might make it even better, but I'll be away. But anyway, We Are Love, hosted by 1BTN. Check it out. Get yourself some tickets. It will be a rather splendid weekend. Anyway, we continue. Sound of Ed Motta. Wicked track, turn this one up. This is called Yar.

0: sounding really good. Underplayed music, courtesy of Michael White from the 1979 Elektra LP, White Knight. Tune's called So Good To Me. Hope you're enjoying the music. 20 minutes left. What else have I got up my sleeve? It's not always that pre-planned, I must admit. It's Tony Mead, it's the midweek session of Viva Soul. Right here on 1BTN. And this week it is 2. For the price of 1. Because we return. The Viva Soul Boys. Been a little while. But we will both be back in the studio together, myself and Paul Munson, this coming Sunday for more soulful goodness. This coming Sunday, 4 till 6, live on 1BTN.
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0: pieces of music back to back. Classics for a reason. We started off from the 1977 LP, This Is Your Life, courtesy of Norman Connors. Big jazz funk dancer, that was the sound of Captain Connors. And in the background, 1975. Don Conquistadores de Chocolates, courtesy of Johnny Hammond. That's the 45 cut on Milestone Records. 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
2: Still number one.

track in the background, another little underplayed one courtesy of O'Connor from the LP Come Alive. That is highly recommended. I'm gonna send that one out to my main man Russ Dewberry. Good morning Russ, how you doing? And Russ will be out and about playing some quality music. Don't forget you can check him out. This coming Sunday at Block. Some great music in the garden there. Little afternoon session. Okay, so it looks like we've got just about time for one more. Do hope you've enjoyed the music this morning. This has been the Viva Soul Radio Show with myself, Tony Mead. Don't forget, if you want a little bit more, you can tune in again live to myself and Paul, the Viva Soul Boys, back together. Been quite a while, must admit. Looking forward to that one. This is this Sunday. It will be 4 p.m. till 6 on this wonderful radio station that is 1BTN. The track we played you before the O'Connor one was called Stomp Your Feet, and that was from the LP, as he just turns the record over, Superman by Herbie Mann. So I hope you've enjoyed the show. We're going to leave you with a bit of a big tune from the band Today, Tomorrow, Forever, from the title track of the LP, Surprise, Surprise. Thanks ever so much for listening. As always, been a real pleasure to play you some music and share the music I love with you good selves. So we'll see you Sunday. Take care.

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kind of out of breath. I've been dancing here in my spare room in Manchester. Yeah, if you've just tuned in, this is The Sounds of Laura Jackson. Catch my breath. Here on 1BTN, this is Do It Anywhere Radio. Shout out to Max and Tasha, who are in Whitby, and I think I will be, they'll be listening to me on their loudspeaker as they're perusing the high street. Or something like that in their pocket.

Yeah, I've been quite rubbish at giving track ideas today. I've just been in too much of a good flow. So I will be putting them on my socials, and my Instagram.

current tune playing is sold out, and this is Joaquin. Or is it Joaquin? Joe Corsell, and that's his deep version.

So that's the end of the show. I hope you've enjoyed it. If you are around on the 5th of July and London bound, I am playing at Homo Electric, well, the takeover at Metropolis.

I'm back up north for Beat Herder, and that's the weekend of the 18th. I'll be playing on the Saturday twice in the garage and then in Bubba Gummer. Yeah, check my socials out. I'll be keeping them updated. Find me at DJ Laura Jackson, that's on Instagram. No more talking through the best bit.

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3: Hi guys, it's me, DJ Emma, and I am back again for June's edition of Boogie Boulevard, and very good to be back on 1BTN airwaves, and you're going to be with me for the next 2 hours. A little bit later, I have got my amazing guest coming in, Gardner, who is going to be in for a chat and selecting some tunes, and then for the last bit of the show, I've got a special mix for you that I really enjoyed doing. I'll tell you a bit more about that in a bit, but first of all, let's get into this. This is Izko with Bluebell. This is from Izko's debut album entitled Powerscraft, and it was released on the 1st of May on Brownswood Recordings. Hope you love it.

So, where do you get your music from? As a DJ, I'm just constantly listening and listening, and there's just so much out there to listen to. I always feel like I'm missing out on music. And then, you know, a lot of the time I'll Shazam it or look at the other DJ's set lists, DJ mix set lists. A lot of the time it ends up being vinyl only and impossible to get hold of, and they end up spending a fortune on vinyl. But it's just, yeah, I sometimes don't even remember where I've heard a track, but I do remember I heard that last one. That was on Sean McCabe's Boogie Cafe show on Rinse, which is a new show that I've started enjoying a lot. So I'm always magpieing tunes here and there and everywhere from DJs and radio shows, but a lot of the time I can't even remember where I've heard them, but they're on my Shazam or something, and I just re-listen to them and think, yeah, I love that. Yeah, always just discovering new music. And that one was Mark de Clive Lowe, Day by Day, the Close Counters remix. A lovely fusion of my favourite genres all merged together. Jazz, soul and broken beat. I say favourite genres, I love a lot of genres, and I'll talk a little bit more about that in a bit, because I want to talk to you about why I've chosen to do the mix I have at the end. Anyway, coming up now, this is the Blonde Boys Orphanage. This was a promo I got sent. It's a John Morales tribute mix, so going into a little bit of disco now. Blonde Boys Orphanage is actually Phil Rose, who's also Jaeger Rossa, and he's a friend of mine, and he's an amazing producer. And John Morales obviously is amazing at the remix. So yeah, let's get into this one.

0: to me, DJ Emma, and this is Boogie Boulevard. The track in the background you can hear is a brand new release by CL Assad, and it's called Jump In, and it's the Marcel Vogel remix. And yeah, it's brand new. Really love it. So coming up now is a chat with my guest, Gardner. I'm a huge fan of Gardner, of both his music and of him as a person. He hails from Bristol and he's built a reputation across the UK and beyond for his unique blend of bass music, UKG, jungle, dub and drum and bass, delivering high energy performances wherever he goes. With 3 albums under his belt and about to release album number 4 later this year, Gardner is as prolific as he is talented. Fresh from the release of his 2025 album, Time to Move, Gardner continues to dominate festival and club stages around the world, including appearances at Glastonbury, Boomtown, and countless major events across the scene. With massive support from BBC Radio 1 and BBC 6 Music, and collaborations with names such as Sigma, DRS, Eats Everything, Mungo's Hi-Fi, and Gentleman's Dub Club, he's become one of the most exciting and in-demand artists in the UK right now. I'm very happy to welcome on to Boogie Boulevard the amazing Gardner. I started by asking him about his background in music.
1: I definitely didn't come from a musical background, but I guess my parents were always like, you know, my dad's like a vinyl, like he collects a lot of vinyl, and like I guess he'd always be buying records, and like I thought I'd like he'd take me to record shops and stuff like that as a kid. So I kind of remember getting like dragged around, you know, like I don't know, back then there was like CD shops everywhere, weren't there, and record shops as well. So I'd be going to like Bop and like HMV like every Saturday religiously with the old man. But I mean, like I was obviously like into music from super early age via that, but like yeah, I feel like my sort of musical journey began like at the local skate park, really. Like I would be like go after school, like we'd all go down there and skate, and then this was the time where like the Sony Ericsson phones came out, where you can like start getting music on your phones for the first time. So that was like an exciting thing in itself back then, just having like a full length track on your phone.
2: What kind of year would that have been then? Because it's interesting with technology, how it's moved on so fast, and I'm trying to sort of like. Yeah,
1: I think it would have been about 2007. So
2: yeah.
1: Like, I was born in 1995, so that would have been around about the age of 12, where I, like, you know, was sort of like getting out of the house, going to the skate park, me and the kids in my town, and at that age, like, you know, hip hop, UK hip hop and grime was like predominant like genres in the UK and club music back then, and drum and bass and jungle. And dubstep and stuff like that. And we'd always used to like like send each other these tracks that we had on our phones, and also just write lyrics and spit bars over them, like, you know, as kids, like doing what kids do, you know what I mean? We'd be like cussing each other, sending battle raps and like linking up with each other and dissing each other in the local skate park. And then it all sort of like, I was like, you know what, after about like 6 months of doing that, I was like, you know what, like I recorded a few tracks at the local youth centres and stuff like that, and like I feel like I was like, you know what, I really like doing this. So I started like trying to do gigs, and then I went to like I lived in between Bath and Bristol in a place called Midsomer Norton, which is in Somerset, sort of like near Glastonbury. Mm-hmm. So like those were my two nearest cities, and I'd be like jumping on every like open mic I possibly could in pubs, and like sort of like going into town on a Saturday and like handing out my CDs to like the skate shops and the music shops, and just leaving them on the floor like next to the flyers and stuff like that. So yeah, looking back on it, like, I was a little grafter back then. Do you know what I mean? I was just trying to do absolutely everything and anything like you do when you first get into things, and I mean like from then, you know, I started to sort of find my thing like as a rapper.
2: You were so motivated from a young age. That's amazing from a young age how dedicated and passionate you were.
1: It feels like a long time ago now.
2: Obviously, when you said you were born in 1995, that's when I first started going clubbing. So
1: Love that. That was a golden era. I wish I was born when you were born, because one of my favourite music is from that era.
2: You can hear it in your sound so much. But yeah, I mean, we were lucky, and I was 17 when I first went clubbing in 1995, and changed my whole head when I first walked into the club back in when I was 17. But anyway, but it's crazy to think, because I know obviously you must be in your early, my maths is so bad now, your early 30s, are you?
1: I'm 31 years old,
2: so to me you're still like so young, and you've done so much. I was just looking at the fact that you know your first album was released in 2019, so it just shows that passion and dedication from a young age. You know, you've achieved so much, haven't you?
1: Been doing it for a while. I guess I've kind of like been able to keep it moving, like just thanks to like sort of like, you know, bit of genre hopping, and like, you know, I love all styles of music, and I'm blessed to have been able to work in a lot of different like musical spaces now, and work with a lot of amazing producers that like help me sort of like get my ideas, you know, rolling, and you know, sounding like they do. So
2: I mean, I was just looking through all your past, you know, all your music and all your tracks and all the collaborations you've done, and you know, you worked with Omar back on your first album, which is I love him.
1: That was a big one. Omar's a big one for me, and I feel like I kind of like his album, like, was one of the albums that like my parents used to rinse back in the day. So like, you know, I kind of like knew his big tunes from when I was a kid, and we had a track, and I was just like, I can hear Omar on this. And then I just like kind of like one day just insta DM'd him, hey mate, what do you think about this? And he was instantly like, you know, instantly replied like, and gave me a chance, you know what I mean? So big respect to Omar. And like, we've made a couple of tunes now. He was on my second album as well, he's just a great guy. And like, I remember when we recorded that session, the track's called Good Time Not a Long Time, and he'd just been to a kickboxing class before he came to the studio. He was about an hour late, and he just been to a kickboxing class, been literally like properly beaten up in this class as well. He was walking like, like limping in, like he'd been proper boxed up, and he recorded the track Good Time Not a Long Time in literally 50 minutes, and he did five harmonies high, five harmonies low, and wrote the thing on the spot, and then just left in 50 minutes. He was in and out, Good Time Not a Long Time. So that's a good story to tell from that record.
2: That's crazy, that the amount of talent, and wow.
1: Yeah, it was mind-blowing. Me and my producer Brad, he's also a legend and a proper goat. He's from the Next Men. He produces a lot of my music for Gardner, but he was equally like gobsmacked by this studio session. It was just one of those moments where you're like, you really realize how much of a, like, you know, talent he is when you're in his presence, and he does that in front of you, you know.
2: That's crazy. Oh, which brings me on nicely, because we're talking about you know, you growing up and everything, and your first track you've chosen is one of my favourite tracks as well, from one of my favourite albums, Sexy Boy by Air. And do you remember listening to this in your mum and dad's car back in the day?
1: Yeah. Like, there were so many tunes that like came to mind instantly, but like I wanted to pick something that I felt like they would play, because I know they played a lot of stuff for us. Like, you know, they'd always put on like the Chasers Status albums, the Pendulum albums, all those kind of like rowdy D&B albums that we would love as kids. But like, my mum and dad always like, I feel like this takes me back to being on like holiday. They've got a rental car, you know, the windows are down, we're just coming back from the beach, and like, yeah, they're playing some nice music, and this album is a killer. I actually revisited it recently, so this one came to my mind instantly. And yeah, there's a lot of great tracks on this album, but yeah, this one's just a banger. Like, I don't know anyone who doesn't like this song, to be honest. So

0: we talk about your breakthrough? Because I read that you sort of broke through in 2018. What was the pinnacle point of that moment, do you think?
1: Do you know what? The years kind of feel like a little bit blurry to me now. Like, I'm trying to remember back to 2018 and I can't remember any specific moments that really bust me in 2018. But I will say that, like, I did have like a bit of a breakthrough sort of moment when I worked with the Next Men and the Gentlemen's Dub Club on their record, Pound for Pound. And there was a track on that record called Rude Boy, which I was working in Fred Perry at the time. I'd spend my days like sort of like reading the big sort of like coffee table books that were like just there as like display. But I'd be bored on my shift just reading through these books, and I'd be finding out about all like the subcultures that Fred Perry lent itself to, which made me sort of like want to write a track about like Rude Boy influence that Fred Perry like that they had on like all of the like mods in this and the skins and all the Rude Boys back in the day. So I was just like, yeah, like let's write a song about this. And I was like, yeah, I said Brad the track, three verses. He sent me a beat. Eva Lazarus actually connected us. He sent me a beat, and then the next day he sent me back a version with it with Johnny from Gentleman's Dub Club on the chorus, and all of the like Gentleman's Dub Club like band players, like all of the instrumentation like was just on the track, all the horn section.
0: Oh, wow.
1: And it just sounded like super epic. And I was just like, this is crazy, because at the time, like, I was like pushing like a sort of like reggae and dub sound, and I was becoming more like renowned for like spitting bars over reggae beats, and I was playing a lot of shows in like around the UK, and also I'd get into like sort of the European reggae market, which is massive. I'm not so like relevant in that space anymore.

0: anymore, but like at the time, like it was it was cool to see a lot of Europe doing these shows. But this track, I mean, like Gentleman's Dub Club is huge in that circuit, so I was just like, this is crazy, and like to work with them, and I became like really good friends with all of the band, and we went on to go on tour together. And that was a really a good kickoff moment for me then. And obviously I've continued working with Brad from the Next Men from that album, and he's produced like all of my Gardner albums, yeah, along with Breed.
1: Nice.
0: Who's my friend from Bristol. So that was kind of like a moment from 2018. I think that was 2018. Yeah. If not, then let's just say it is.
1: Yeah. And then your first album came out in 2019, and then you got a lot of support from Radio 1 and the national radio stations. So I suppose that was really helped you as well.
0: Yeah, I think things started to like move. After that first album really like sort of kicked off on like six music, because it was kind of more of like a reggae and sound system, like more of a six music kind of album. Kind of like a lot of like my sort of like older fans kind of were like locked in from that sort of era, because like I guess the music is kind of like more for all ages, I guess. But and like it definitely had a bit of like a like the production anyway, was definitely had a bit more of a like sort of like live feel to it, so I guess like that kind of came from that era. But yeah, like the second album was when things started to really kick off from Radio 1. They had like a record called Rave ASAP with DRS from Manchester. That track got like, it was getting played on The Breakfast Show. I think it got like 150 plays on the radio, on Radio 1, which was just, at the time, it was like, it was every day. And it was like, it felt crazy. I remember just driving down, a real proud moment, I was just driving down the road, like in the car with my mum, and it came on, and we both just looked at each other like, this is mad. This is, because we knew it was happening. In, like we knew it might come on, and yeah, it did, and I was just like, this is it was a real sort of like, yeah, like eye-opener. But that was kind of like the start of things getting super busy for me, I guess.
1: That's a really good moment to play that track then, because that you've said that that's your favorite production when I asked you to pick the track, so this one was your favorite production. So you've done so many productions, so what made this one your favorite, do you think?
0: I feel like just it's because it's like an organic sort of underground record, and I'm just really proud of the fact that this record like went and above and beyond and kind of like cracked into sort of like a mainstream commercial space. I had so many like things come off the back of this record. It kind of propelled me to like really being able to like support myself, this one. Like I managed to get like I started touring more. The shows went from like the second or third stage to like a main stage set, and like, that really like sort of like helped me craft my show into being this kind of like main stage show now. And it was kind of all off the back of the success of this record. And yeah, obviously, you know, it's probably my only tune ever that will get played on The Breakfast Show on Radio 1. I'm still striving for that moment again.
1: I don't know about that. I think you've got a lot more moments to come.
0: Fingers crossed. Yeah, fingers crossed. But this is one of my favorite tunes I've ever done. And I love DRS as well. He's such a great. He's one of my favorite rappers ever, to be honest. A great lyricist and a real voice of the UK. Manchester is just amazing for MCs and rappers. My favorite place in the country. So this is Rave ASAP by me and DRS.

0: can we talk about the art of emceeing and you writing lyrics? Because I just find emceeing such an amazing skill. You know, I teach Dave, who had an injury, brain injury, and he was a drum and bass MC beforehand, and he can remember all his lyrics from before his injury, even though his short-term memory's so bad. And like, he wrote all his lyrics in his maths lessons at school when he was a teenager, probably similar to you. He started pretty young and writing lyrics and messing around with his friends and stuff. And I just find it so fascinating how people have that skill, because I just think it's such a talent. So what's your creative process for writing your lyrics and then emceeing?
1: I guess it varies quite a lot, you know. I always try and make it like my thing's very like my experience through life, do you know what I mean? And like how I'm feeling in that particular moment, whether that's a really happy moment, which a lot of the like last couple of albums have been like on a positive tip, when there's a lot of love and a lot of happiness and a lot of good times in my life. You know, this next album that I'm gonna write is kind of like seeing, I'm still like learning myself, to be honest. Like I'm still like, you know, trying to find new ways to write. So this next album's gonna be a bit more gritty and a bit more like sort of authentic and a bit more like introspective, and I guess like a bit more of a focus on like kind of a bit of a rough patch, actually. I think, you know, we all go through them in life. I'm trying to like channel my writing into like my emotion and how I'm feeling. My next project, you'll hear, is a bit of a different side to The Gardener. It's you know, I'm trying to, yeah, basically just talk about my life experience, basically.
0: I suppose, you know, you're getting older, and as you say, life is a roller coaster where you face challenges, and obviously that's going to inspire your art. And have you found it a therapy then, when you've been through a rough patch, writing this album?
1: Definitely.
0: Yeah.
1: Oh, definitely, yeah. I do know, I look back on some of it now and I'm like, some of it is a bit raw. So I feel like it's good to cherry pick like the best moments from, you know, this kind of like emotional outburst and put them out selectively. And I feel like it's been a massive therapy, to be honest. Like just being able to sort of like channel my emotion via the music, and also for it to be well received means a lot as well. Do you know what I mean? It's like, you know, I feel like you know, a lot of people my life sometimes is feels quite public as an artist, so it's like, you know, people obviously will recognize that I've taken some time out, and they're supportive of a bit of a comeback from me. So I'm very, very thankful for that.
0: And people love honesty and authenticity more than ever, I think, these days. People really love people to be, even though it's a scary thing to be completely honest. I mean, when you're a bit in the public eye, sometimes you don't know whether finding it's right to do it, and it feels like very exposing. But people really love it, and they end up being very supportive, I think.
1: Yeah, I've definitely like felt that. It's like, you know, it's hard to open up, like when you're, I don't know, I'd much rather just make music and like, you know, crack on and have a great shows. But I feel like with the, like, you know, with social media and how it is now, you can't just write good music anymore. People want to be invested in you as a person. So it's about finding that balance. And, you know, I feel like
0: definitely
1: people a few years younger than me are much better than this, because I'm 31 and I'm still like, oh no, I don't know about that.
0: I know it's because I'm a teacher in the week, and I usually keep everything, all my personal side of things, pretty sort of private, really. Yeah. And then I had a really bad day teaching, and I just came home and cried, and I was like, oh, I'm so rubbish at this, I'm so rubbish. And I just decided to put it on Instagram. I just decided to like be, oh, I've had, you know, this is so hard, teaching, blah, blah, blah.
1: Show a more vulnerable side, like.
0: Yeah, and I don't know why I did it, really, but actually the amount of support I got from really nice messages from people, and obviously the algorithm loved it as well. They don't love it when I post something positive. They love it when you post something a bit more.
1: They really do.
0: Yeah, I mean, I don't often do that kind of thing, but yeah, it's people do love seeing the, you know, not just all the positive sides. People like to see the real side of life sometimes, don't they?
1: yeah Yeah, it's important to stay real, but obviously, you know.
0: Yeah, it's hard as well.
1: You know, yeah, I feel that wholeheartedly, so yeah.
0: I mean, now we're talking a bit about the dark times. You chose your funeral song, which not many people... Not many people choose. I think I've in the past I've interviewed a lot of people and only like I think two other people have chosen the funeral song. I think people are a bit scared of death, aren't they?
1: I thought, you know, I'd give it a bit of a positive spin. Yeah. So like, you know, I have said this before. Like I was reading a few of the like, you know, possibilities on what track selection I could come with today, and yeah, I was like, you know what, I have said this before because I honestly think that it's such a like beautiful piece of music, and like. Whenever I hear that initial sort of like, I don't even know what it is. I think it's like a guitar or something, or it's guitar and pianos. But that is so recognizable. The sample that Adam F has used in this track, and I think it's the way that he's like sampled it and made it into a drum and bass record. And I feel like he's made one of the best drum and bass records of all time. I personally think it's my favorite, and yeah, like I will play this song in every single set I do forever.
0: Yeah.
1: Like I don't think it's ever left my set in like the last 10 years. I've played it every set. I would say I'll put this on my funeral playlist for sure. This is this is Adam F. Circles.

0: I want to talk about the Boomtown documentary because I watched that and it's amazing. Yeah, just watching journey over you describing how you started off at Boomtown and then creating the live acts and then showing, you know, at the end when you come off stage and you're just absolutely buzzing. It's just amazing to see, yeah.
1: Oh, thanks. Yeah, no, Boomtown have been like a massive part of my career, I'd say, to be honest. Like, I started playing at the festival when I was 16 years old. I was literally like, my friend's parents ran the Crew Bar at the time, and I got a ticket via that, and I had to work, like, I think it was like 3-4 hour shifts, and all of our friendship group would be doing it, like, so it was kind of fun. Like, we, you know, we'd have a few pints and we'd all be there, like, you know, shh, don't tell anyone, you know, we're like maybe a little bit too young to be doing this, but like, it was kind of a bit lawless back then, and you could kind of get away with everything. It wasn't as strict as it is now, put it that way. So like, it was fine. And like, I think that year I just like messaged, as I said, like when I was that age and I was a lot younger, I would message everybody to try and get gigs everywhere. So this is kind of in that era. And I messaged the Asbo Disco. Is a guy called Adam. And he was like, yeah, I really like what you're doing. And he started playing my songs on the radio. He had a radio show in that time in Bristol. And he was a big like support, like he's championed my sound from quite an early age. It's kind of when I was pushing the kind of like reggae and hip hop stuff more. And that was really like quite popular at the time. And I got a good set. He gave me a good set time at Boomtown. I think I was playing at like Friday night, midnight on his stage. Wow. Only for like 20 minutes. But like, I played to a big crowd, and it kind of like, I don't know, it started something. You know, so, and then I think because I had a video then of me playing at Boomtown, like it was like, you know, it started to spiral from that moment. So, I mean, like, it definitely got me booked the next year properly. And then, I mean, like, over the years, I built my way up bigger stages by playing at the smaller micro venues. And it wasn't long till I was on like the Hidden Wood stage and sort of like building my way through those bigger stages. And by this point, I'd become like good friends with all of the Boomtown fam. I think they would have me like year in, year out. I think this will be my 13th year now. Yeah. I played it. So they're from Bristol, like all of the crew. Mm. So it's like, you know, they live just down my road. But they all live like together, which is really nice. They have like a
0: commune.
1: Almost. Yeah. It's like they're eco houses.
0: Oh, wow.
1: Yeah, it's a really great thing. They're very supportive of what I do, and I feel like I've over the years, like doing the Gentleman's Dub Club stuff, enabled me to jump up and do tracks like Rude Boy on their set. So they kind of can see that I can deliver when it comes to big crowds, and I'm not gonna like fumble it, do you know what I mean? So like, I feel like, you know, they gave me some great opportunities over the years, and I've managed to like build that. And then for the last 3 years, I've been doing the main stages, like doing the like sort of MC and DJ setup, which is what I do everywhere. But Boomtown last year, they came to me with the idea like, oh, we can't like keep getting you back on the main stage if you might need a year off, if you're like, if you're doing the same set. But they were like, would you like to do a band set, and we'll invest in that idea and help bring it together for you. Yeah. So they sort of gave me the opportunity to get into, it sort of helped me sort of like fund the sessions like that would be building up to doing this like exclusive performance at Boomtown.
0: Which
1: is amazing. Like, I can't thank them enough for the support and sort of like believing in a vision and helping me like sort of bring it to life, because I think we managed to do it. And my band members were actually like three members of Gentleman's Dub Club as well, so it was it's kept very in-house and family, and it felt like a good moment. It's a shame that I didn't like, you know, really get to capitalize on doing the band thing more. It's I think in this current climate, it's just so hard. Like, it's hard to get like four people on the road and like sell tickets to like sort of bigger capacity shows, which kind of like is what you need to be doing to be able to afford this show on the road. And I think it came at a bit of a like, you know, hard time for me last year. I had to take a little bit of time off my work But, you know, not to say that it can't happen in the future. Like, I would love to do it again.
0: Yeah.
1: It was such a beautiful moment at Boomtown last year, and, like, we managed to, like, you know, pull off this amazing one-off show. So I'm thankful for that, at least. If it was just a one-time thing, at least we did it and we went out with a bang. And, yeah, like, I feel super positive about it, but I'd love to make it happen again.
0: Yeah, I mean, definitely. Hopefully. But as you say, it's the cost of doing that kind of thing is so difficult these days, isn't it, in this climate?
1: Yeah. It's an expensive one with the bands. I'm very lucky. Usually I just get to travel with me, a DJ and a USB stick. But, you know, when you've got to take two vans on the road, it's like, yeah.
0: Yeah,
1: like,
0: definitely.
1: And four people, four hotel rooms. You've got to think about all these things. It's like, it's actually, yeah, it's expensive. And you can see why.
0: You end up losing money in the end, don't you? Even if you sell out places, it's still, you probably barely break even. But anyway, what else have you got coming up this summer? Because you've got a busy time. You're going on tour, aren't you?
1: I am. I've just been looking at my flights this morning, actually, getting very excited. Ooh. For it. I've got a festival season packed with, like, UK shows, a few cheeky little European ventures as well. Always super excited for that. But I'm mainly looking forward to Australia and New Zealand tour in June, which is next month. I'm playing in Bali, but just before that as well, which is kind of on the way. So I get to play in Bali, then go to Perth, which is just a 3-hour flight. And it's the geography makes sense. It's going to be a good tour. I'm super excited for that. It's been a while since, well, it's been about a year or so since I've been out there. So, yeah, excited to be back. And, then it's back to the UK to smash the festivals up, which is what I love to do the most. Yeah. So, yeah.
0: Amazing. And I need to just mention that you are very excitingly playing for my event Groove Junction, which we are very excited for next month.
1: Yes.
0: Salisbury
1: debut as well. Never played in Salisbury before, so I'm massively excited. And I saw how the last one went down, and it looked like a proper party.
0: I
1: best bring my A game.
0: I think you're going to be a big hit down there.
1: Amazing. Yeah,
0: no, very excited.
1: I'm excited to come down. It's gonna be a good night.
0: Yeah, brilliant. Well, we're gonna end this chat on your Goosebumps choice, the track that gives you goosebumps, which is Salt Sunshine.
1: This one just gives me goosebumps in a happy way. Do you know what I mean? Like, I feel like it reminds me of, like, it makes me feel all nostalgic and all warm, and reminds me of really, like, happy summer memories. So yeah, this is why I chose that one. And it's one of my favorite songs ever. So yeah,
0: nice.
1: Salt Sunshine.
0: Well, amazing. Thanks so much for coming on the show, and I'm really excited to have you in Salisbury next month. And have a great summer.
1: Yes, Emma.
0: And have a great
1: Looking
0: time in
1: forward to it.
0: Australia and New Zealand and Bali. Yeah. I'm very jealous.
1: Oh, thanks so much. Yeah. No, I didn't want to rub it in too much. It's gonna be good. But no, I'm hyped for Salisbury. It's gonna be amazing. And yeah, thanks for the chat, Emma. I enjoyed it.
0: Thank you.
1: All right, in a bit.
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1: Oh, I just want to say a huge thanks to Luke, aka Gardner, for being a great guest. It's such a fun chat to hear about all his backstory and hear his selections he's chosen as well. And if you wanted a lovely little weekend, summer weekend in Salisbury, you can come along to Groove Junction, where Gardner will be headlining. That's on the 18th of July. And actually, I was really panicking the other day because my brother texted me and said, do you realise that Groove Junction's on the same night as the World Cup final? I was like, oh, great. I might as well just cancel the night now, because if England get into the final, it's going to be empty. Let's face it, even people that don't like football watch the World Cup final. Even I would like to watch the World Cup final, and I'm not into football at all. So, yeah. But then I found out it's actually on Sunday the 19th, so I was very relieved, I can tell you. So the night can go ahead, and Gardner is headlining, so I'm really, really excited to have him down. And if any of you Brighton people would like a little weekend in the medieval city of Salisbury, you should come down. It's really... they're such good nights, really good nights, lovely crowd and diverse music. So yeah, come along if you can, I'd love to see you there.

If you just joined us on 1BTN, you're listening to me, DJ Emma, and this is June's edition of Boogie Boulevard. So, I have just gone into the mix, and this mix I've been wanting to do for a while, and it's kind of self-indulgent, but it's because I have found a new passion for 90s jungle, basically. So this is a mostly jungle mix, mostly classics, but there's some other ones, some newer, more contemporary ones in there as well. Basically, I'm known for being sort of disco and house as a DJ, but recently I've got really into this kind of music for lots of different reasons. One of the main ones is it actually relaxes me. I find it very therapeutic to listen to at this stage of life, which is quite strange. Also, it's kind of nostalgic because before I got into house big time in my late teens, I was actually into this music around the same time as into acid jazz. So it was a kind of kids that were older than me were going to raves and things and listening to a lot of this kind of music, and it always seemed a bit unreachable, but it's a sound that really resonates from my youth. And yeah, I've just really rediscovered it lately and I'm really, really enjoying it. So the other reason is I've got into it because of Groove Junction and teaching Dave DJing, and he loves jungle and drum and bass. And he also, you've probably heard me speak about him a lot on this show, but he MCs. So I play drum and bass and jungle for him to MC over. And that's another reason why I've got into it. So this mix is, yeah, jungle. I hope you enjoy it on a Friday morning. I personally love it. I know it's not everyone's cup of tea, but I don't understand why, because I just think it's amazing music. Let's get into it. For the rest of the show, it is my DJ Emma Mostly Jungle mix.

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We can speak to each other in the language of music. Music.

0: It's going to be around the place. Yeah, it's funny. People always say that, are you going? And I never do, really, because it's just so hectic. I prefer to go to the winter solstice, where it's a bit more chilled. Anyway, I'm going to leave you with this amazing tune by the Pointer Sisters and have a lovely weekend. See you later.
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4: 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Welcome to the Havoc Show. We're going to be with you for the next 3 hours.

Now everything lies still up on Old Man's Hill, and there's nobody left to feel the great silence.

Big thanks to Tim Shaw for sending the test pressing of this next one over. It's by SSS and called Crossfire. 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
1: We're coming low out of the rising sun, and about a mile out, we'll put on the music.

0: They're cute, they're cuddly, but now they're wreaking havoc.
1: Last one from us. Thanks for tuning in. 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

0: Radio 4. Good afternoon, ladies and gentlemen, and everyone in between. You're listening to the Adam and Dan Show on 1BTN. Aren't you lucky?
1: Did you just call me Jan?
0: I called you Jan.
1: Adam and Jan.
0: There's a new button configuration on the mixer, so I'm just checking that. Do you want to...
1: I'm here.
0: Dan, yeah, you are there, loud and clear.
1: You can hear me loud and clear. Well, that's a lovely thing to know. Thank you very much, Dan. It is the June edition of the Adam and Dan Show.
0: Oh, we're looking at each other now. That's better.
1: We look at each other now. We got a very mixed bag of
0: very.
1: All sorts with us, haven't we?
0: It's the way you're holding your arms. Reminds me of my nan.
1: I've had someone else tell me recently that... anyway.
0: Well, they remind you of their nan. Does she have a beard as well?
1: I'm standing in a different manner. Nana. I'm fresh from a very good lunch at STEM, Dan, in Hove, which was very good. And you just briefly met me there.
0: Yes, lovely.
1: And we've just been offered a Adam and Dan slot at STEM, haven't we?
0: I'm fresh because I had a shower half an hour before I arrived.
1: And that's a good slot.
0: We're here for the next 2 hours and 57 minutes. So I was just trying to be accurate. Now, as always, we have a theme.
1: Oh yeah.
0: And Adam loves football.
1: No,
0: so
1: hang on. Let's don't release the theme yet.
0: What?
1: Well, look. This time I said to Dan, "Could you come up with a theme?" And Dan has come up with the very
0: obvious.
1: I was so amazed when he came up with it. I thought, yeah, that's brilliant. It is football. And bands, because frankly, we haven't had enough football at the moment, have we? And I thought, Dan, that's the innovation of that idea, Dan.
0: This, ladies football. And gentlemen, and everyone in between, this is what's known as deep, deep sarcasm. This is levels, this is subterranean sarcasm.
1: Let's do it. Let's do football, Dan, because there's just not enough of it at the moment, is there? Actually, I was going to ask you a question. If it's still running, the World Cup, in our next show, in a month's time, is it?
0: No.
1: Because I was going to say we could do football again.
0: This is... Anyway, so, yeah, football bands, you know, this thing where we blend the theme with the band musicians type of thing.
1: The theme is football and bands, and it has to be bands. You get a yellow card if you come up with a song name and a band, so you couldn't have Hey Jude Bellingham.
0: Very good, yeah.
1: So it has to be a band. So I've got an idea for Harry Kane Gang.
0: Yeah.
1: Remember the Kane Gang?
0: No.
1: You don't know the Kane Gang?
0: The Kane Gang.
1: This could be the greatest thing. Yeah.
0: Oh, okay.
1: The closest thing to heaven, Kane Gang. Marcus Rashford, Dan?
0: Rush, the Canadian band.
1: Yeah.
0: They won 6-0 last night. Yeah, that's a good one.
1: Here we go. And Judas Priest Bellingham.
0: Jesus. Sorry, that wasn't meant. If you don't believe in Jesus and you're a different religion, you're more than welcome.
1: You will know that there's a different opinion on football between the two of us. But Dan is basically there's. I'm not sure there's anything else he can talk about right now, other than football. So let's just let Dan enjoy himself. Yeah. In this,
0: what
1: month,
0: we could talk
1: five
0: about,
1: weeks,
0: Adam.
1: Is it down?
0: Adam,
1: is it?
0: We could talk about clothes and fashion because it's really cold outside. So Adam's wearing a scarf. Which is very much the thing to wear when it's really warm.
1: If you notice around the world, Dan, there's people in hot countries who do wear scarves, but that would lead us to something else about the Saturday, which well done for doing what you did on Saturday. I would have been there if I could. Unfortunately, I wasn't available. But well done. And thank you to Brighton. You agree,
0: yes,
1: Dan?
0: Yes, Brighton, yeah.
1: Presenting itself so well. I have, Dan,
0: Adam.
1: Had a mission in my life to play a Brian Ferry track on our show.
0: Ooh, okay. Have you not done that before?
1: I don't think so.
0: You must have done in 8 years.
1: Brian, if there's a man who would have worn a scarf in all temperatures.
0: He Brian was pretty cool, to be fair. A bit like yourself, Adam. Or sorry, not cool, as in boiling hot, because he's wearing a scarf in the summer.
1: I think, as I say, Dan, I think you're fine. Oh, but that leads me to say, I'm so hot, I'll need a refreshment break.
0: See?
1: In 15 minutes time.
0: Very good, very good.
1: So...
0: And I'll just to say, Adam, we have reignited Charity Shop Drop. So it's going to happen today.
1: And talking of reigniting, I thank you to Simon Powell and Lucia. I ended up at the Take That concert in a VIP box on Tuesday in Cardiff.
0: They're still performing.
1: Relight My Fire.
0: Right, we've got some action on the the new look, 1BTM forum.
1: Which is going to confuse me.
0: Yep, so massive shout out to Carlos. That must be Carlos.
1: How can you see that?
0: I can't, I can sort of just see it. Joel, Flock of Seagulls, very good. You've got to mention the Albion, we can have
1: Seagulls.
0: That.
1: That's brilliant.
0: Aston Village people love that, Tom K. Love
1: there
0: that.
1: There we are, so it started. But it can be football players and football teams.
0: Yeah.
1: And generally anything that gets Dan excited that I won't understand.
0: It's a family show, Adam. Right, so let's play some music.

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No first of spring, no song to sing. In fact, here's just

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Great times.

0: This track is a bit dull, isn't it, to be honest with you? So apologies, Funkers, for playing this.
1: I
0: don't even know what it's called.
1: Agree. Dan?
0: Yep.
1: I'd rather watch 90 minutes of football than this track.
0: Wow.
1: Well, it's true, although I am a big fan of the penalty shootout thing.
0: Are you?
1: I really am.
0: You're sadistic.
1: Am I?
0: Yeah. No one likes penalty shootouts unless it's someone they don't... A team they don't care about.
1: We've got the forums interested in our thing that we're doing.
0: Adam, you've got to look at me.
1: Where are you?
0: That's better. So, massive shout out to Joel. The only way is Joel Essex, who has changed his name to Joel E on the new system. And a massive shout out.
1: Joel E.
0: I knew you were going to do that. There is a brilliant documentary on Dolly Parton on iPlayer at the moment, if you're interested. And a massive shout out to my DJ wife, Simon, who is on the right-hand side of the forum because he's got a DJ account.
1: And Carlos, nice one. We did mention your great restaurant, Stem in Hove, but we'll mention again. Thank you.
0: Hang on, look.
1: Come on.
0: Look, he's already been mentioned twice.
1: Rock of Seagulls, it's good, isn't it? That's what inspired me to put on the next track.
0: Hello, teeps. So, as always, your interaction is what makes the show completely average. So please come on to the 1BTM forum.
1: This is new. We're getting served.
0: Oh, this is going to be. This
1: like
0: is going to be
1: new. Yeah. 1BTM. Thank you very much.
0: Thank you.
1: This is brilliant. We've had some more people. I've got a Scottish Dave.
0: Yeah.
1: From Scotland, who's got. Ivan Morrison, Tony Hadley.
0: Wow.
1: Does that make sense?
0: That's complex, yeah.
1: Is it?
0: Yeah.
1: Well, that's a winner. What's the prize, Dan? Is it one of your chocolate balls? Left over from Christmas.
0: Unfortunately, the weather is not good for chocolate balls.
1: Okay. And then we got Shirley, who lives in Kemp Town in Brighton, actually. She's got Noni Cherry Maduki. Is I said Maduki?
0: He's left winger.
1: Left winger.
0: He's a
1: left winger, don't
0: no,
1: you?
0: No, sorry, he's a right winger.
1: Oh, you don't like a right winger?
0: No, I don't like a right winger. But he uses his left foot.
1: Sorry, it's all right. Right winger in the show.
0: That's quite all right, Adam. We are talking about football.
1: Madueke.
0: This record is so bad. I can't. I'm so sorry I played this. It has not changed for 4 minutes.
1: I'm going to dedicate this one to Jolene, or Joel, I think, I can't remember why now. But anyway, this is a track that I have played before, but. I think it'll put Dan and I in the mood, shall we say.
0: Uh-oh.
1: Yeah, I know.

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We will try our best to get better in the remaining time.

0: of you are aware how football chants are constructed.
1: Football!
0: Tom has alluded to, not particularly being into football, but feeling a little pang of patriotism when he heard that England fans are going to get banned. Now, the thing is, as a FM radio station, we have to be neutral in everything, in essence.
1: Yeah.
0: So you're going to have to work out the end of this chant yourself. He's fat, he's got piles, he's in the Epstein files, So you can work it out for yourself. I mean, we haven't got ourselves in trouble there, have we?
1: No.
0: No, I mean, that could be anyone, couldn't it?
1: Yeah. Well, not anyone, but quite a few people.
0: Yeah, I mean... Unfortunately, I didn't have my mic on.
1: You didn't?
0: It didn't.
1: Oh, Dan. Oh. Do you want to do that again? Tom K has said that he's not really into footy. I'm with you there, Tom K, but, you know, Dan, he loves it. He lives for it.
0: I don't live for it.
1: You have said that we have to stay neutral here, but you've made a comment which is very interesting, and we are neutral. We're not allowed to mention any names, but apparently there's a chant, Dan, in the USA from fans from a certain country that say he's fat, he's got piles, he's in the Epstein files.
2: Yeah, but that's not the whole chant. So there's a bit at the end of the chant, which is the person's name.
1: But it's good. And, you know, that's the creative side of life. We love that.
2: So you like that, don't you, Adam? Is it, don't.
1: I do.
2: So, no, Adam's... Those of you who are familiar with Adam's face, very lucky. Adam's hair is slicked back. It's almost like he's wearing Brill Cream. Are you wearing Brill Cream?
1: No, I'm wearing a specific sort of sticky... gum, Dan.
2: Sticky gum in your hair.
1: Yeah.
2: Okay, interesting.
1: You tell me that you... Yeah. Jordan Flying Pickettsford.
2: Oh, that's very good.
1: From Claire.
2: We've sort of gone
1: who
2: on...
1: Who lives under the stair in Broadstairs.
2: Right there?
1: No, well, right there in Broadstairs.
2: I've never been to the Isle of Thanet.
1: Have you?
2: Well, I'm just going to play this record because I haven't heard this for years.
3: Cosmic Force... Cosmic Force.

listening to the Adam and Dan Show. And we apologise that the show so far has been completely rubbish. We will try our best to get better in the remaining time.

0: ladies and gentlemen, everyone, between the perils of vinyl DJing, sometimes there's a bit of fluff on the end.
1: Which is a rarity. Yeah.
0: So I'm going to have to blow on it. Hang on.
2: You should carry on chatting, mate.
1: Okay. Thank you very much for... we're trying to read the new forum, Dan.
0: Which yes.
1: Is, there's a new forum. I think you have to register, is that right?
0: Yes, but it's much better than the last one because you can register quite effectively and then I think it's better.
1: Okay.
0: But well, it's not better when you don't wear when you haven't got your glasses and you're standing.
1: I'm struggling to read what's going on, but we've got some interaction. Remembering that the theme, Dan, is
0: yes,
1: football and bands. Football.
0: See, when you do it like that, you're just casting aspersions,
1: maybe,
0: aren't you?
1: You know, maybe people are just like they've had enough football.
0: It's the World Cup. It's once every 4 years.
1: Thank goodness.
0: 4 years.
1: Thank goodness. Thank goodness.
3: It is every
0: 4.
3: It's every 2 years. What about the Women's World Cup?
1: Oh!
0: Blimey! A hand grenade has been thrown into the studio. We need to evacuate. Fair point.
1: Did the women
0: well made.
1: Bring it home?
0: No, that was the Euros. Twice.
1: Oh. Which women brought the World Cup home?
0: England women twice. Not the World Cup. The Euros.
1: Which women brought the World Cup home?
0: The English women.
1: Well, that's the World Cup, then.
0: No, it's not the World Cup. It's the Euros.
1: I don't understand this.
0: You know so little about football. Do you know that the ball's round?
1: It's World Cup. What's the difference between the Euro? Isn't there a Women's World Cup, then?
0: Yeah, there's a Women's World Cup, and there's a Women's Euros.
1: Which team bought the Women's World Cup?
0: Oh, my God. It wasn't the World Cup. It was the Euros.
1: Well, when's the Women's World Cup?
0: This is hard work.
1: Right.
0: Stay tuned.
1: It is. Football is hard work. Let's be honest. So it seems to me that a lot of people want a break from football, Dan, judging by the involvement here. I am fully understanding of that. For me too. Dan, you know, he's okay. He's recording EastEnders on his Betamax at the moment.
0: Adam, you know, there's this amazing thing you can do, right? This is going to blow your mind.
1: No.
0: You don't have to watch it. It's amazing. You could just turn over.
1: We have to listen.
0: You could watch Fanny Craddock or something, like where you get your fashion.
1: Wanging on about it non-stop, don't we?
0: That's football, the theme of the show.
1: Football, football, football.
0: Anyway, the listeners are probably loving it.

0: Well, that's...
1: This has provoked a response, hasn't it?
0: It's got a real interest there, Dan. It's a track by the Tara Clerkin Trio, Dan.
1: Adam.
0: On a newly released album called Somewhere Good. And it's called Lazy Daisy. And I think it is fantastic.
1: Without doubt, that is the tune of the day thus far.
0: Thank you very much. I bought that in a very good record store that's local to us, Dan.
1: I think we can definitely mention it.
0: Rare Kind.
1: Rare Kind, Trafalgar Street, Brighton. There's lots of many good record shops in Brighton, but it's right up there, and they've been around for a very long time. Support them if you can.
0: I think this is the third album by the Tara Clerkin Trio.
1: Really?
0: So, yeah, very good.
1: Simon, good to see that you enjoyed that.
0: And also Stem Pen, nice that you enjoyed that. Love the bass, says Stem Pen. And to everyone else who enjoyed that, yep. Go out and support it. I think they're they are a trio, Dan. That's why they're called the Tartar.
1: Do you think there might be three of them?
0: Could be.
1: Excellent.
0: Like a triptych.
1: Triptych.
0: Oh, sorry.
1: Oh, handsome.
0: The next track I've got lined up, Dan.
1: Yes.
0: Is. Have you ever heard of Terry Collier?
1: Callier,
0: sorry, yeah.
1: I've seen him. He's amazing.
0: He's amazing. So this is...
1: Very unique voice.
0: What colour is love, Dan?
1: It's all colours, Adam. It's all colours.
0: It's every colour. Although I'm not sure I got the right side. Hang on a second.
1: The usual professionalism is rife in the studio. Can you turn it over while you talk. Okay. That's all right, Adam. It's all right. These things happen in this high-pressure environment.
0: The joy of us playing...
1: So we're doing the tune game as we normally do. Adam is currently 6-1 in the lead because he got a hat trick on a tune, but we can't explain why.
0: No, but it's I haven't lined that up, but I'm going to guess it's okay.
1: I like this is renegade DJing. Okay, go on, Adam.
0: This is What Colour Is Love.

Thank you, President.

0: Hello.
1: Hello.
0: This is the Adam and Dan Show, live on 1BTN. We've been having so much fun, we haven't really done much talking.
1: It's hot out there, Dan.
0: It's hot in here too, the aircon's broken.
1: Is there aircon?
0: Well, yeah, there's that machine in the corner, but it looks like it's broken. Unfought.
1: That's a fan. Listen, I've got to nip out shortly.
0: Ah, who's there today? Is it Ethel, Esther?
1: Edith.
0: Okay.
1: So she gave me a wave when I was walking past with my bag of records. She went,
0: Do you owe some money?
1: £2 from the last show. But
0: fair play.
1: She said, I've got the track for you. I want to hit. This is the karaoke favourite, she said. If Adam and Dan could ever do karaoke, she said, then I have a track for the
0: two. Do you like karaoke?
1: I don't, but Edith.
0: No, I don't either.
1: Edith does.
0: Does she?
1: Yeah. So I'm going to nip out in a minute. I heard it's hot out there. I'm going to go and get whatever Edith's kept back for us, Dan.
0: Okay.
1: Because we're reintroducing.
0: The charity shop drop. It's about time.
1: She's missed it.
0: I know you don't want to talk about the theme anymore.
1: I do. It's football. And football.
0: Football and bands, you know, blending of the two.
1: Yeah. So, like Foot Michael Ball would be a good one. I don't know any football players, though. Give me a name of a football player.
0: What, a famous one?
1: No, really. Any football player.
0: Any football player. Right. John Crumplin.
1: John Crumplin. So Johnny Rotten Crumplin.
0: There you go. He played for the Albion in the 90s. He's a right back.
1: So there we are.
0: And he's also known as the football genius.
1: Right.
0: Because he was brilliant.
1: Good. And so give me another name of a football player.
0: What, really, really good one? No, Kurt Nogan.
1: So Kurt Brandon Nogan.
0: It's amazing that you're doing this off the cuff.
1: I am.
0: Spontaneous.
1: That's what I do, Nick Dan. So there you go, Kurt Logan Brandon Logan. So the idea is, name a football player, merge it with a band, and
0: or a country maybe. No, because it's the World Cup, isn't it?
1: Country, really?
0: Well, it's just like country and a participant in the World Cup blended with a band.
1: Why?
0: Don't know. Okay. I thought that's what the theme was.
1: Just name a pig that helps to make the leather for a ball, maybe?
0: I don't think they use pig bladders anymore. It's 2026.
1: What do they use now?
0: I don't know, some synthetic...
1: Stitched hexagons.
0: So that was a pig. So, we are here to...
1: Name a stitched hexagon.
0: Right,
1: of a round.
0: At this point,
1: might be played somewhere in the world.
0: At this juncture in the show, we need to give a massive shout out to On Air, which is the finest vinyl bar in Hove. It hadn't finished. I was just about to fade it out. Yes, On Air on Western Road, opposite the Sainsbury's local. Other Sainsbury's are available. Sorry, other supermarkets are available.
1: Well, the Sainsbury's are available as well.
0: Yes, Phil Dandy on the forum, 1btn.fm/forum. Yes, Gunners and Roses is acceptable. Very good.
1: Gunners and Roses,
0: very
1: I understand
0: good.
1: That.
0: They are the champions of England. Did you know that, Adam?
1: Nope.
0: Yeah, they won the league. You know the Premier League?
1: No.
0: That the Albion just,
1: it's constant football. I mean, how many more leagues can we commercialise out of this game of football? I don't know. So, I mean, if there's any space left, I'll come up with the Round Ball League. And anyone's welcome to play. If there was a space where there's no more football, the Round Ball League is a new idea, Dan. Where anyone who, maybe it'll be in, when would that be? Maybe Christmas Day or something? No, they'll probably play on Christmas Day, don't they? But anyway, the Round Ball League, that's a new one. And
0: they haven't played on Christmas Day since the 50s, Adam.
1: Okay, let's have the Round Ball League on Christmas Day.
0: Do you know what they used to do in the 50s? They played on Christmas Day and Boxing Day. Believe that?
1: No,
0: I can tell you're absolutely...
1: Yeah, but in those days, they probably didn't commercialise it much. Let's have a hydration break so we can... hydration break because that means we can do more advertising. That's what I do.
0: The hydration break...
1: Brilliant idea.
0: It's vile.
1: I mean, it's amazing.
0: We play 45 minutes, mate, not quarters. We play halves.
1: But the hydration break, you know, that's...
0: No, not having it. Not having it. Let's play some music. No.
1: Let's stay independent. I agree with the hydration break, by the way.
2: Bring it on.
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Word up, y'all. This is one of the blokes from Goldie Looking Chain. And when I'm not looking for people called Adam or Dan to listen to, I'm listening to Adam and Dan on the 1BTN radio show called The Adam and Dan Show. Nice.

0: remembering that the theme is football and bands, Dan.
1: Adam.
0: Yeah. I've got the next track, by the way, is you told me that you'd been popped around to it for a Balearic dinner, is that right?
1: Yeah.
0: Yeah.
1: It was a sunset, while we were having dinner.
0: So that, prawns?
1: No, we had burgers and chips.
0: Is that Balearic?
1: No, it's not Balearic at all.
0: I went to Spain last week. I went to Malaga last week.
1: Oh, yeah?
0: Yeah, I did a bit of biz out in Malaga, Dan. And Malaga. it was a very good hello to everybody in the ITT conference. And you've been to have a Balearic dinner, so I thought I'd bring this very Balearic track with me, Dan.
1: Oh, yeah.
0: I believe that Spain probably play the football, do they?
1: They do. So I think we need to go on a forum because there's some crackers on there.
0: Oh, okay.
1: Declan Vanilla Rice, very good.
0: That's very good. That's an ad, actually, isn't it?
1: Yeah. It's been referenced by the legends that are Bust the Box. One of the finest club night in Brighton, joint third.
0: R.I.P.
1: Sorry, joint
0: Barry,
1: third.
0: Miriam said. R.I.P. Barry.
1: Barry?
0: Buster Box.
1: R.I.P. Barry.
0: Is this a recent remaster of Leviticus Sounds Crisp As?
1: Does that count as a tune?
0: Don't know. Does it count as a tune?
1: Crisp As, for me, is a commendation, so it should be 8-7.
0: Okay. Well, you're desperately trying to get there, Dan.
1: I am.
0: You are. But, yeah, you can... as usual, as football is, you make up your own rules and you fall over for a while.
1: I don't think
0: you roll around saying... Ow, that really
1: I'm going to play a record now.
0: Can I have some extra time? So I'm going to give you some extra time on that one, Dan, because I accidentally might have gone near you and made you fall over and roll around. But there's no cheating in football, as we know, so let's, as is normal with this game, yes, Dan, you can have that.
1: Oh, hang on a sec, mate. I've got ITV on the phone.
0: Yeah.
1: Pundit. Yeah, he's available.
0: I am available.
1: Yeah.
0: Yeah.
1: What to do? The blackboard. Okay, in the hydration break. Okay, then, right,
0: Was that the blackboard where ITV stuck a woman in the kitchen, Dan?
1: She's an international manager. She's brilliant, actually. But anyway.
0: Well, I don't know why she was reporting from a kitchen while the blokes were not from a kitchen. But and she was wearing her slippers as well. Anyway, let's not get into that.

0: As I said,
1: how was Edith?
0: She's lovely, actually. She's kept this one. This was a £2. I paid £2 for this. It's double the normal price.
1: £2.
0: But she said, look, she's imagined you, mainly you, Dan, in karaoke singing this.
1: I'm not very good at karaoke.
0: Well, Edith said she doesn't mind. She doesn't care. And do you know what? I played that Balearic thing after you've had your Balearic dinner with Balearic Steve, and I've been to...
1: Hello, Steve and Kath, if you're listening. Thank you for the lovely Balearic dinner.
0: Dan didn't really enjoyed it. You'd like
1: I
0: to.
1: Did. It was wonderful.
0: He said it's awkward eating in a hammock, but... next time we'd like to sit at a standard table.
1: But I like having lots of sand on the balcony. That was a nice touch.
0: That's a good touch, just to watch the sun come down.
1: Yeah.
0: And then sun come up again.
1: No, I didn't stay that long.
0: Did you turn your plates upside down as if it was like a B-side? anyway, this is, Dan, in connection to what I just played, this is from Edith.

0: Stay tuned for Wild Blood and Queenie at 6 p.m.
1: In the house.
0: In the house.
1: With the coffees from a well-known coffee shop friend. And the dog.
0: And the dog. We're only here for another half an hour.
1: Oh, Dan, we're just getting warmed up.
0: It's flown by. Absolutely flown by.
1: I think we're going to have to bring some more bangers next time, though, Dan, because we had a moment where we thought we're bringing too much drum and bass and jungle, so we've stopped bringing it. But we would like to know, would you like us to bring more drum and bass and jungle?
0: We need to do a survey.
1: A survey. Well, yeah. Last time we did a survey, we won the Women's Realm.
0: Yeah, you're right. To be honest with you, that award has followed us around rather beautifully, I'd say.
1: A lot, actually.
0: Yeah, yeah.
1: You must stop carrying it in your back pocket.
0: Right. This next track.
1: Football and Bands.
0: If Kate and Joe are still out there in the green room, I know that they're going to love this track.
1: Oh,
0: I can guarantee it. I might get a tune for it.
1: Playing that game.
0: Okay. It's 10-7 now.
1: I think.
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0: All I can say is I'm really sorry.
1: No, Dan.
0: No.
1: You've got that so wrong.
0: No.
1: I say let's celebrate that fine track, Shanice.
0: No. Anyway, so now it's finished. I'm going to play a tune.
1: You just scored an own goal.
0: Yeah. I didn't.
1: To keep it on the theme. I think the vote is that Shanice is... That's a trap.
0: I'm sure she's got a lovely smile, but anyway, this last we might have time for our outro theme.
1: Well, we should do. We always do.
0: But I need to be cleansed. So
1: I think you're wrong, Dan. I think you're.
0: But the more we talk, the less I can be cleansed. So I'm going to play this tune now, Adam.
1: You got a Shanice drop on, Dan?
0: Not at all.
1: I'm going to play it more.

Apologies, I have neglected to advertise the Buster Box gig at Brighton Electric on Friday the 10th of July. Three rooms for £8. Go to Buster Box for ticket information. And 1BTN's very own Legster is playing. Back to the tune now.

0: One world, one love, one between.
1: Who knew Adam and Dan had a sensitive side? There we are. That was an Adam and Dan show. We're Wild Blood and Queenie. Sorry about that.

0: Well, that was a turn up for the books. hi, this is the Wild Ed and Quinny Show. Yeah, we're back in the bunker. It's been a while. Welcome to 1BTN with Wild Blood and Quinny. Yeah, I don't know. What was that, loves?
1: That was Joe Mangione. I think it's Mangione. And My Little Lady on B Club Milano.
0: Yeah, it was. So anyway, welcome. We've got a glorious show lined up. Loads of new music, a dog, a divine detour, a threesome with Big Love. It might be a twosome, actually, because I think one of them's dropped out.
1: Oh, really?
0: A camp corner from Jessie Ware, a heap of heavenly disco-infused grooves, never dull and always shining, plus a trip up the Midlands.
1: Oh, nice.
0: Via Spaghetti Junction, something along those lines. Like we do.
1: Yeah, very hot feet, as far as I'm concerned at the moment. It's very hot in here.
0: Hot feet.
1: Darling.
0: Okay. You're listening to the Wild Blood and Quinny Show on 1BTN. Trust in the queer dears, trust in the disco. That was Joe
1: Mangione.
0: And a track called My Little Lady, which is out now on B Club Milano. And that was written for my action dyke with the eagle eyes and the itchy polo neck jumper, Quinny.
1: Yes, I know. Why I'm wearing the itchy polo neck jumper in this temperature is I do not know, but you know.
0: Shout out to Adam and Dan for the award-winning. I mean, it's ridiculous, isn't it? Sony Award incoming. Oh, no, they're coming to pick up their Sony Award right now.
1: They're coming to steal the dog, I think.
2: Excellent.
1: Yay! Lovely show. Lots of tunes.
0: I was there when they won. Anyway, we're now going to play a little bit of Cerrone because we're absolute suckers for Cerrone. Each and every time we hear them. Sounds slightly like a throat lozenge, but, you know, we'll get past that.
1: A throat what?
0: Lozenge.
1: Lozenge.
0: So anyway, this is Give Me Love, Give Me Cerrone, Give Me 1BTN.
1: Cheers.

0: Jennifer Groove edit there, which is right nice.
1: Yes. Oh, I said that.
0: That's
1: very
0: it.
1: Quietly.
0: Turn the mic on.
1: I said it very quietly.
0: The wheels on the bus go.
1: I'm overtired again, which is absolutely ridiculous. I'm only 63, you know.
0: 63.
1: What I actually said was, I love a bit of Never Dull.
0: Indeed.
1: And that's not a euphemism.
0: No. So you're listening to the Wild Blood and Queenie Show on 1BTN, 101.4 FM DAB+, plus shout smart something at your speakers and some. No, what do you shout? 1BTN on TuneIn.
1: Yes, on TuneIn, and then it gobbledygooks at you, and then suddenly 1BTN plays, which is marvellous.
0: All good. Or you can get that FM radio you've left in the shed.
1: Oh, yeah, they still work sometimes.
0: It still works sometimes.
1: Yeah, they do.
0: A bit like me. Welcome to the show. It's been a while. We haven't been in the bunker for some considerable amount of time because, well, life keeps throwing disco at us and we have to go and play it. So, it's been nice to be here on a Friday. This is our last Friday show for a considerable amount of time.
1: Don't panic. It's not our last ever 1BTN show. It's just the last one on a Friday.
0: So we're going to get, we're going to come in on a more regular basis on a Tuesday.
1: Tuesday.
0: On first and third Tuesday of every month. So, yeah, same time, 6 till 8. There've been some shuffling and we are now in. Right, it's come to our attention that some listeners will be under the misconception that we aren't queer.
1: I know, it's ridiculous.
0: So we thought we'd roll out the big gay guns. If this isn't camp, it's at its campest, I don't know what it is. This is camper, actually, than a row of tents with Benji C and Duncan Patterson dancing in them.
1: Oh, no, gosh.
0: It's difficult to be that camp, but it is. Right, this is Lord Funk and Too Hot to Stop. See what they did there.
1: Oh,
0: and
1: no.
0: The good news is it's released on
1: Boogie Butt Records.
0: Nice.
1: Get in.

0: my goodness gracious me, a fade out. That's not what you're always expecting, is it? Anyway, very nice that was too. So that was Lord Funk and Too Hot to Stop. We're on Boogie Butt Records, as we mentioned earlier. What a fantastic record label name. My favourite so far tonight. Anyway, I'd like to say a few hellos because we've had some people who've already popped into our chat box.
1: Hello, Arnie. It's good to see you.
0: Hello, Arnie. And also, hello, Matilda. How are you? Gorgeous to have you with us. I'm glad you're going to the pub after 6 p.m.
1: Good.
0: Well done. And also, hello to Penny. Nice. Your radio that's out in the shed, that's working. So that's all really excellent. Lovely listening on good old FM. And finally, hello to Rich in Arizona. We're global.
1: We are global. We've gone viral, global. We've just gone off, actually, I think, probably that's...
0: Yeah, and we
1: went
0: to Wales.
1: Is that the term? We've gone off.
0: We've definitely gone off. We were on the turn and now we've gone off.
1: So that was Lord Funk and a track called Too Hot to Stop on Boogie Butt Records, which obviously we chose because of the tune, not the names.
0: Yes,
1: obviously. Anyway, I love it. It's one of those old disco records rehashed yet again, but it does the trick, particularly at Bash, which is full of raging homosexuals loving their disco. So, yeah, that's nice.
0: They really do love their disco.
1: They do
0: though,
1: love
0: don't
1: their
0: they?
1: Disco.
0: They really lose their marbles to
1: Shout
0: it.
1: Shout out to Elliot, Sam, Andrew.
0: And Nash.
1: Chris, Nash and the gang at Bash. The gang at Bash. Yeah, it's good, isn't it? Because Nash obviously had the right job aspirations to work at Bash.
0: Do you think they looked at his CV first? Because they like, good, that rhymes.
1: That's nice.
0: We won't forget that name.
1: Yeah. Anyway, we've just hot-footed it from a photo shoot because that's who we are now.
0: I know. So finish work, home, 5-minute turnaround, quick change, off to a photo shoot, now down to 1BTN. It is a life of excitement and thrills for us.
1: So Joe is wearing a Trans Pride 2025 t-shirt, which we were supposed to not be revealing until outfit of the day, Trans Pride 2025. But no, sneak peeks happening all day long. So that's happening. Arnie is just in love with Mr. Chris Jepson.
0: Of course he is.
1: The photographer to the stars. And I'm wearing a full leather...
0: Full leather ball gown. I know it's unusual. I was quite surprised when I saw that as today's outfit of the day. But, you know, you just go with the flow.
1: Got to go with the flow.
0: Also, I was very delighted to see in a window as I was walking by and I caught my reflection. I actually look like I'm wearing a kilt. So good luck, Scotland, tonight in the World Cup.
1: What is it now? It is 21 minutes past six. I knew 21 minutes. You couldn't last, could you?
0: No, I always have to get football in and something vaguely naughty.
1: Right. So before we play the next record, just going to make a quick announcement.
0: Champions.
1: Moving on. Now it's going to be Star Disco and a track called Disco Ball, which is on Fast Lap Music. I think Arnie may have chosen this.
0: I think so.
1: He does like a fast lap.
0: Yes, or a slow one.
1: So I've written here that this is time for beard rubbing. Just beards, mine.

0: nice. That's a little bit of Star Disco there on Disco, and a track called Disco Ball. So many discos, so little time.
1: Yes, it's on Fast Lap.
0: Fast Lap.
1: As well you know.
0: As well I know it.
1: I love that, actually.
0: Yeah.
1: That's a nice groove.
0: Did you get your beard rubbed to that one?
1: I'm always beard rubbing because there's quite a lot of it now. But yeah, I was.
0: There's so many things about getting older that don't make any sense. Like why, what part of evolution went, oh, when you get older, you must get more hair on your chin.
1: Yeah, and lose some on your head. I mean, that doesn't make any sense, does it? Especially if you lose most of the heat out of your head. Anyway, that. Maybe your older people like to wear more hats.
0: Yes. You're listening to Wild Blood and Queenie, of course you are. No one else talks such
1: surreal nonsense. Let's call one chap Codswallop.
0: Yeah.
1: No way.
0: I think it's time for a bit of hot mood, which I think will capture, you know, I mean, we're literally, they better still be serving ice cream by the time we finish at Morocco's. Thank you very much. Yeah, what's your favourite ice cream, Queenie?
1: It has to be either, I've got two now. I either like salted caramel. I know it's a bit, you know, Marmite. Some people hate it, some people love it. I absolutely love a really good salted caramel ice cream. Get in. And I also do rather now like a strawberry sorbet. What was that?
0: Right.
1: Sounds like there's waves coming from outside.
0: It's just the world dying.
1: No, it's not. It's a hand dryer.
0: What? Where? Good. I like coffee or rum and raisin.
1: Do you? Do you like coffee ice cream?
0: I love coffee ice cream or a bit of pistachio.
1: Oh, there we are. That's nice.
0: Or a good old vanilla. I like a bit of vanilla.
1: A bit vanilla, but I like mine with a flake.
0: Oh, God. Right. That was Star Disco. This is Hot Mood and You Can't Be Me, which I'm sure everyone out there is
1: really delighted about.
0: It's on Disco Wee, and it feels really good to be bouncing, especially when Hot Mood is delivering. Although James down the gym, green gym, is getting close. Yes, I now go to the gym, and I've never been fist bumped so many times. That might be because it's in St James's Street. I don't know. That is the term, isn't it? Fist bumping.
1: That's what you think it is. So that's all absolutely fine. Though I have to say, dear listener, the thought that Kate would join a gym right up until you actually join the gym was such an out there, this is never going to happen thought. It's just brilliant. I love it. And James, Green Gym, you're wonderful. Other gyms are available. We like that one.
0: It's just bizarre. I've never had anyone go, well done. So often.
1: I tell you, well done.
0: In such a short period of time. No, but over and over again. I mean, PE wasn't like that. PE was torture. This is quite pleasant.
1: Yeah, but it's different from PE, isn't it? It is a bit. Mind you, I quite like PE.
0: But if you could just sort out the playlist, that would be great. Right, so this is Hot Mood. This goes out to all my favourite gym bunnies, especially Wesley.

0: the bounce. I love Hot Mood. Everything they deliver brings the joy. So thank you for that.
1: Thanks.
0: Come say hello on the chat box, 1btn.fm. There's a swanky new website. It looks amazing. It actually works. There's no bots. There's no phishing. It's gorgeous.
1: So you can say hello without it cancelling the word hello, because apparently that was too rude.
0: Hello. Although Queenie had to fill in a form, and now apparently she's Queen Josephine.
1: Yes. No, I'm not. I'm my actual proper name. But then I couldn't change it, so I'm going to have to do some digging around later. But not now. And in the meantime, let's say hello to the lovely Tom Kay.
0: Hello.
1: Who has used the new thingy and said hello to us. Good to have you good. With us.
0: Is it Steve that built the website?
1: I don't know, but if it was Steve, we think it was you. Thanks.
0: Is it Steve? I don't know if it was Steve.
1: We're not very good at names.
0: All straight men look the same.
1: No, they don't. Honestly, that's about it. We're just going to get kicked off air for that.
0: That's what they say about us.
1: Shout out.
0: Yeah, shout out to everyone on Trafalgar Street in Brighton last Saturday. Oof.
1: You were wonderful.
0: Thank you for repping the rest of us and doing a fine job.
1: Sorry, we were in Cardiff. We were there in spirit.
0: We actually went to Cardiff to play a gig, but in the afternoon we popped off to...
1: Did we?
0: It popped off. In the afternoon before our gig, we went to Penarth, because that was where we first went on a dirty weekend when we met about 33 years ago. And I haven't even told Queenie this yet. I put the story up and the photo of us on Penarth Pier 33 years ago and last weekend.
1: That.
0: And one of the comments...
1: Yes.
0: Was somebody who was flat sharing with Anna and
1: we
0: slept on their futon.
1: And we left something behind.
0: Yeah, and we weren't supposed to. But anyway, hello.
1: I'm glad that we're forgiven now after 33 years.
0: She just said she'd wish she'd met her. So I don't know. It's very nice.
1: But it was curious because it was something we weren't supposed to be sleeping in their bed. And I don't know why.
0: Because it was her flatmate and she wasn't supposed to have guests.
1: And maybe it's because we were lesbians.
0: No.
1: Anyway,
0: all I remember is Anna made us a lasagna and every item, every ingredient, that's the one,
1: yes.
0: Every ingredient.

0: came out of a tin.
1: It was really nice lasagna, actually.
0: I know, but mushrooms out of a tin.
1: Yes, and beans. Which is everything. I would normally have thought of putting those in a lasagna. Still, it was very nice.
0: It's very nice.
1: Filled an hole.
0: She went on to become a very important person.
1: Yes.
0: Right, you can find us on the socials, Wild Blood and Queenie, on Instagram, TikTok or Facebook. Apparently, you can turn us off then if you don't want us to, whatever. Now we're going to go for some Loopy Lazy Burn vibes as everyone's favourite rhythm stick descendant. I'm really pleased with that. I think that's good.
1: You should be a writer, you know.
0: Yeah, Baxter Jury gets the Paul Epsworth treatment. This is Alpha Dog, and as far as I'm concerned, it just says summer is coming. Summer is coming.

0: things. Shout out to Special Request for keeping the promos as hot as that.
1: So nice. And really, you're absolutely right. That is summer, summer, summer.
0: Summer, summer, summer, summer, summer. And you think if that sounds good where you are right now, you should head over to On Air at 85 Western Road, which is the hi-fi listening bar associated with 1BTN.
1: Do you know, if you listen very carefully, you can hear chairs upstairs scraping.
0: Well, hopefully dancing. I heard they're dancing.
1: Oh, maybe that was dancing.
0: Anyway, it's a great little spot. It has small plates, beautiful wines, beers and bits and pieces.
1: And the olives are absolutely magnificent.
0: Great alcohol-free beer, actually, which I really, really love.
1: Yum, yum.
0: And great, amazing staff, beautiful vibe, and lots of live music. So they either stream in live shows from down here in the bunker going through into the bar upstairs, or they have DJs playing live, broadcasting either on 1BTN or not, but it's always a good one. I think you've got Steve KLW.
1: Oh, well, that'll be
0: and gang
1: marvellous.
0: Tonight from marvellous, 8 p.m. Marvellous. If you're listening on Friday, the
1: 19th
0: of
1: June 1846. Oh, yes, yeah, sorry, we've gone back in time.
0: Right, you're listening to Wild Blood and Queenie, and we now have
1: gig news.
0: So, thanks to Trump crashing the world economy just when it was looking slightly brighter, we now have to work
1: lots
0: all the time. You can catch Queenie at Brighton Beach House this Sunday. Afternoon, for all those sore saddled. And then we're returning to the Concord 2 for a free disco terrace party on the 26th of June.
1: Yes, it is still June.
0: From 6 p.m. It's a really nice little thing, actually. I really enjoyed playing it. So please come down. It's free until 10 p.m.
1: Yes, it's a nice little dancing area.
0: It's really nice.
1: Pleasantly surprised by the last time we played a couple of weeks ago. It was lovely.
0: Queenie's back at Soho Housing It on the 28th. And then we've got a very big weekend. It's London Pride on the 4th of July. So you can catch us at Industry at Century Club London meets Discreet. It's very exciting. Bestley's going to be playing with us, Jay Jamin, and loads of other absolute beauts. It's on the rooftop of the Century Club in Soho. It's going to be epic.
1: It does look amazing, I have to say. What a wonderful looking venue.
0: We're getting about 3 minutes sleep, and then we're playing at Worthing Pride Garden Party first thing on Sunday afternoon.
1: Midday.
0: Yeah, nice. What? No, 1 o'clock, isn't it?
1: I know, it's 12 till 1, I think, now.
0: Lovely. you can catch us at Bison Bar on the 10th. We're over making our Dalston Super store debut at Disco Fiasco on the 11th of July, and then we're back at the Concord for the On the Beach after party with Joe Goddard.
1: Ooh, nice.
0: Be Still My Beating Heart, that's on the 17th. Then we're over to Bash at Electroworks, the gayest, greatest club on earth
1: in Islington,
0: and then we join Her Royal Highness Sarah at the Sidewinder on the 25th, and then we're popping off to do Cafe Curio on the 26th down there by the Duke of York's. So we're busy.
1: Yeah, busy June, July, that's
0: Busy July. Thank you to everyone that showed the faith. And thanks also to everyone that leaves those lovely messages on our socials.
1: Yes, all of you. All of the messages are welcome.
0: Yeah. Right. It's time now for
1: Camp Corner.
0: This particularly goes out for Mrs. Mildred June from Alabama, who tells us we don't really dress the part.
1: Oh, Mrs. Mildred, we think you're a wonderful person.
0: All of you,
1: these positive messages
0: lovely.
1: You send about how we shouldn't be around, etc. We really appreciate that sort of thought.
0: It's lovely. Thank you for sharing it. I'm glad you've got time.
1: The vomit emojis as well. I always particularly like those because there were always lots of them in a row. So clever.
0: And it's lovely because it always reminds me of the happiest times of my life.
1: Yes, of course. I mean, I don't know how you have time to sort of think up such interesting and clever comments.
0: It's lovely. Thank you. So this is Camp Corner, and this...
1: It's too good, this.
0: It's too good. Just going to play it, and then we'll tell you who it's for afterwards.
1: Yeah.
0: Enjoy.

0: Jessie Ware. Don't you know who I am? Absolute epicness from her Super Bloom LP, which if you haven't plugged into your life yet, you need to get blooming on because it's absolutely beautiful.
1: She is a goddess, let me just tell you right now. And those pipes are amazing.
0: Absolutely stunning. And there's a bit of C there, nice.
1: Yeah. Didn't Midland have something to do with that track too?
0: I believe he came up with the narrative.
1: Yeah, well, very nice, very good. Well done, Midders.
0: So, we wanted to send that out to the one and only Christopher David Goddard, our Chris, our Almanac darling, our star man. We said goodbye to you on Tuesday, and it was one of those days I will always remember, much like you, dear one. We will miss you. Say hello to Jax for us, and I'm going to go home and play lots of Fleetwood Mac in your honour.
1: Yeah, keep dancing, my darling.
0: Keep dancing. Oh, and yes, he would have liked that cheesy Strictly reference there.
1: Yeah, I know.
0: Not. 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Be more Matilda. Be more...
1: Rich in Arizona.
0: Be more Tom Kay.
1: And be more Penny.
0: And be more Penny. Do it. Or if you can't be bothered with that, just send me a message with some kind of vague, abusive stuff in
1: it. No, don't do that. Do kisses and hearts and everything.
0: Kisses and hearts and what are you doing? Next up, we're going to play a bit of DJ Manuel and a track called Oh Baby.
1: Oh Baby.
0: Oh Baby. It's on Disco Machine Records, House of Disco Volume 9.
1: Goodness, there's been 9 already?
0: I know. It goes by. Yes. This one goes out to Sophie Lord and the X's and O's at the glorious Paradise Garden in Cardiff. You brought the joy. Paradise Garden is such a lovely spot. Go check it out if you're next time you're in City Road in Cardiff. They brought the joy to Pride. You really did. You brought the moves, especially you, Elliot, and you brought the love. Until next time. I hope there is a next time, and I hope it's sooner than next year.
1: Yeah, because it was wonderful and we had an absolute blast.
0: Let's get you down to Brighton. Let's do an X's and O takeover. Anyway, this is DJ Manuel and it's a banger. 1, 2, 3.

0: on BTN. And that was DJ Manuel, Oh Baby, on Disco Machine Records, sounding fly.
1: Ooh,
0: whatever
1: fly.
0: That means. Whatever that means.
1: It sounded fly, that'll do.
0: And Dave Holloway and Steve KRW are going to be coming on after us, live from On Air here in Brighton and Hove. So keep it locked, or even better, pop down wherever you are. Even if it's Arizona, just pop on a plane, it'll be fine.
1: Yeah.
0: 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Hello to the Mixcloud crew for making life sound better always. Thanks for your plays. Now we're going to play...
1: Yes, I know. Small Talk on Homero Espinosa and Found My Friends.
0: Absolutely adore this. It's out on Molten Music and it works.
1: It's gorgeous.

That is Small Talk and Homero Espinosa and Find My Friends, which is the original mix on Molten Music. And all the fours love that one. Absolutely marvellous. You're listening to the Wild Blood and Queenie show here on 1BTN. Rather healthy sounding TV clinic we have going on in the background. Next up here on 1BTN, we have Ralph Session and the marvellously named DJ Fudge. This one we'd like to send out to the absolutely wonderful and gorgeous DJ Faro and Lev. It is Let the Rhythm Guide Us on Groove Culture.

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1: You're listening to the Wobbler and Queenie Show on 1BTO, and we've still got a little bit of gig news because Brighton Pride is is making its way down the horizon, up the what's it, and up the...
0: Is it?
1: It's on its way. It's nearly Brighton Pride. So we've got a few bits under our disco belt right now to share with you. We've got Dykes on Decks. Tickets are available for their Tempest Takeover, which is on the Friday of Pride.
0: The 31st of July.
1: July. Queenie will be doing her lunchtime thing at Brighton Beach Health.
0: Oh, nice. Yes, I love that. Yes, oh, very nice.
1: I think I might join you. It's so nice.
0: Oh, would you? Are you sure?
1: Yeah. And then we're off to Fear and Loathing at Brighton Electric. And just before then, we're playing at the block party at Waterpear Cafe Bar Venue on Manchester Street. So all will be well. On Sunday, we're over in the park at the outro stage with an absolute epic lineup of Dykes.
0: Dykes.
1: Wow. And then, of course, there's the legend that is Sunday Pride Reunion, where we will be doing nothing but dancing with Rue.
0: Oh, that's my favourite bit of pride.
1: It is my favourite bit of pride. So that's all good. So, find us on Instagram, socials, etc. Or head over to wildbloodandqueenie.com.
0: That's what I do when I want to find out what we're doing, because my brain can't retain all that information.
1: There's this thing on the kitchen wall. It's about, I don't know, slightly bigger than A4.
0: Yes, I know, I've got that.
1: It's a calendar.
0: I take a photo of it.
1: It's a calendar.
0: Yes.
1: Yes.
0: Yes, I take photos of it and I have it on my phone as well. But actually, I find Instagram is the best way forward.
1: I suppose you can't look at the calendar because it just talks about when you're going to be playing in the Champions.
0: Oh, stop that nonsense.
1: Right, okay, let's play a Friday banger, shall we?
0: Oh, it's got to be banger time.
1: Oh, it's banger time. This is Mr. Doris and D-Funk. I'm so glad they got together. I was worried about that.
0: Doris.
1: Doris and D-Funk. I was worried. Anyway, this track's called S&M, which I believe is something to do with Marks and Spencer's.
0: Yes.
1: It's the
0: Salt and Marmite.
1: It's Marks and Spencer's promo gone wrong. And this is Fingerman's Acid Disco Remix, which, you know, works for me.
0: Yeah, me.
1: It's 6 minutes 31 seconds long. So, yeah, time to go to the bar.
0: Good.
1: Or the bath.
2: Hey, folks, this is Guy Williams. And guess what?

especially goes out to Miss Petey Pie. Very, very glad you're with us and that you're enjoying the tunes. I hope you love that one as much as we do. Oh, my God. OK, you're listening to the Wild Blood and Queenie Show here on 1BTN 101.4 FM DAB and 1BTN.FM. I've said that already. So please trust in the disco and trust in the queer dears. And you can come and say hello. There's still time. Head to that chat box over on 1BTN.FM. Right, a little shout out here to the wonderful Hannah Sherlock. The kids are all right because the adults are all right, especially you are absolute love. Thanks for the exhibition. Thanks for being you. And this next one goes out to you because it's Jonk and Spook and a track called Hot Jen, which, you know, says it all, really.

0: That's Jonk and Spock. Spook, Jonk and Spook. Oh dear, this is turning into one of those red light district kind of shows. Anyway, that track's called Hot Gen on SIS Records. And it works, it works, it works, it works. Still to come on the Wild Blood and Queenie show, more music, which is nice. We're here till 8 and then live from On Air Broadcasting on 1BTN. You have some more music. Sorry, it's gone. Steve KOW and some friends. Where are we now? We're going with Gideon and a track called Spaghetti Junction. I absolutely adore this. This is Midland on the remix, delivering absolute gold joy on Homocentric Records. Just love it. Just absolutely love it.
1: Check it. Check it, check it, check it. Check it. Check it, check it.

저기 저기

0: can always rely on a gay man to make a record that good. Oh my god, honestly, I love that tune.
1: It's really good.
0: Oh, absolutely fantastic, if that's a word people still say. Oh, don't they? All right, fabulous.
1: There we go, microphone. Yeah, always rely on a couple of gay boys called Gideon and Midland to deliver the heat. That's Spaghetti Junction and Midland on the remix, Hello Harry. Yeah, it's that little noise that Midland makes on his records. I adore.
0: He makes it with his mouth.
1: He does. He just sits there all day going, diddly, diddly. Apparently he does that in gardening.
0: Oh, how lovely.
1: What a lovely life.
0: I know.
1: That's out now on Homocentric Records. And Gideon is kind of curating a little outing of female Flinter techno DJs at the... for Harry Styles. Yeah, I saw this. It looks so epically cool, and I'm going to just...
0: You're
1: going to
0: go and find it, because this is a bit of a news one on me.
1: I can't find it. Anyway, yeah.
0: And updates later. While you're trying to find that, can I just say a very big thank you to FlyZG, or FLYZG, who's popped in on the chat box to say how much we're a great combo. Almost as good as fish and chips.
1: Well,
0: now,
1: I'll
0: take that. I think that's amazing.
1: Well, they're currently listening to Wild Blood and Queenie on 1BTN whilst drinking Red Bull and eating fish and chips. I must say it's the best combo ever.
0: But vodka and Red Bull, come on.
1: Is that a meal deal?
0: Vodka and Red Bull, fish and chips and Wild Blood and Queenie.
1: On
0: 1BTN.
1: Yeah. Anyway, Gideon is curating with Green Energy Powered Sound System, Hourglass Techno, which is curated by Harry Styles as well. Never heard of him. And it's got DJs Carista, Chloe Collette and Sadif Adassa. And it's at the South Bank Centre on Sunday from 9:30 PM.
0: Genius. Absolute genius. Oh, the TB clinic's up and running again. We both sound so healthy these days. What is going on? Anyway, kid's going to get have a little something to wet their whistle while I don't know where they've gone, actually. Never mind.
2: I left my whistle in a warehouse.
0: Which warehouse was that, love? Don't know where that house is. Anyway, yes, let's go back and see what we're going to play next. I know. What about a bit of Seamus Hargy?
1: Oh, yes, Hymn of the Harge.
0: Yeah.
1: It's really nice, isn't it, when DJs, their girlfriends are really super cool, hip, fabulous DJs, and then they kind of decide to start playing as well. And it's just really lovely to see. I love it.
0: Nice of them. Nice.
1: It's lovely of Ellie to give Seamus the space to play.
0: Well done, Ellie. Heart. Ellie Talabian, we love you.
1: Yeah, we do. And whoever this Seamus Hargy is, I'm sure he'll do well at some point.
0: Probably do nearly as well as that Midland bloke.
1: Yeah. Anyway, this is a track called Blast Off. It's slightly gay, but, you know, we'll forgive him for that. And
0: slightly gay. Yes, what it means is a little bit camp. It's a bit on the camp
1: side. It's quite
0: camp.
1: It's very camp. And we are looking forward to playing this at Bash.
0: Oh, yes. This will work.

0: Oh, that was nice. What was it?
1: Blast Off by Shameless Haji.
0: Oh, yes. That goes out to Liz of the Hoodless as we get ready to blast off to Great Aunthood again.
1: Oh, I can't. A Great Aunthood.
0: It's happening again, Liz.
1: Yeah, I know. Great Aunthood. I quite like that little journey.
0: And who wouldn't want Great Aunt Liz in their life? I mean, the number, the amount of quality stationery coming your way. Oh, it's insane.
1: Well, I thought that's the stuff that she can get, dare to give away rather than keeping herself because it's an obsession.
0: That's why I get weepy in Smith's when I see those four coloured biros. I think of her and her times together.
1: They're irritating.
0: What? I love them.
1: No, because one of them always runs out sooner than the others.
0: Well, whose fault is that?
1: Mine. Yeah. Anyway, hello, Molly Pop. Glad to have you with us.
0: Yay! Greatest DJ that ever did live apart from...
1: Well...
0: Yeah, there's just a couple. Shout out also to... well, she is one of the greatest DJs there. If you need a 7-inch of vinyl goddess, Molly Pop is your one. Also, big shout out to Kerry Jean of the Lister.
1: Oh, Kerry Jean Lister. KLJ.
0: Love you. And anyone else?
1: KLJ. KJL. Well, I don't know. I mean, how about Michelle Minetti? She's awfully good.
0: Oh, yeah, she's nice. Anyone else?
1: Yes, Wildblood and Queenie. I've heard of them. I've heard they're a bit off. Yeah.
0: Big shout out to Dom, sending you all the love in the universe.
1: And Jane Winstanley.
0: Oh, just because it's so nice to say.
1: Jane Winstanley.
0: Someone spelt it wrong recently.
1: Did they?
0: I know.
1: Oh, this is an absolute disgrace.
0: Wind Stanley.
1: They should... Wind Farm Stanley. Well, they need to go to the foot of their stairs and have a word for themselves.
0: I really like it when people phone up and say, hello, is that Mrs. Wildebeest?
1: Wildeblood. No. You don't know them, do you? No, you don't.
0: And the lovely lady in the bank, when I first went and changed all my paperwork to Wildblood all those decades ago, and... she just looked at me and said, oh, that's an interesting name. What does it mean? And I had been in a queue for quite a considerable amount of time.
1: I knew this story would come out on air one day.
0: So I said, oh, Wildblood, it means bad, period. She served me really quickly. I got through that paperwork like a... Oh, it's great.
1: Well, let's be perfectly frank. You're quite scary anyway. The idea of you having a bad period that day whilst in the bank, you know, you could have had anything in your bag.
0: Well, at least we could say it now. Back then, you couldn't. You
1: no,
0: had
1: they
0: to
1: didn't
0: say...
1: exist. They didn't exist until 1998. Periods.
0: No,
1: did you know that?
0: I had a, it means bad blue water. And then when they named that shopping...
1: That's a terrible shopping set.
0: Why would they name...
1: No. Anyway, quick, because we're going to run out of time and we've still got three tunes to play.
0: What am I talking about? Right, Frisco Disco is next. And yes, this is the second of our big love doubleheader threesome, but one of them dropped out. This is T. Macassis. Is that right?
1: No. It's T. Macakis.
0: Right.
1: No, that's nearly what you said, actually.
0: You should listen to her trying to order a kebab. It's so pretentious.
1: Most of what I do is quite pretentious, to be fair.
0: I'll have some hummus.
1: Hummus. Good morning. Play the tune, quick.
0: Hummus. Oh, yeah, that's who... This goes out to Charles Green, the king of the hummus.

0: something to do with hummus? No.
1: Yes, well, I got so excited I shouted the word hummus so loudly it probably deafened our listener, so sorry about that. Anyway, it wasn't about hummus.
0: Excellent. It was.
1: It was T. Markakis and Frisco Disco and Piano Anyone. Because there was a lot of piano on it.
0: There was a lot of piano on it. Yeah. It was a really nice piano, though.
1: But so, yes, my friendly bend on you. I think that was a bit of an overriding thought going through the lyric.
0: So it says here, chat for 2 minutes.
1: Does it? Yeah. Who said that?
0: Well, because we've got 8 minutes left of show.
1: Oh, and there's only seven. That's track. Only 7 and 11. So we're going to tell them about the next show, do you think?
0: Yeah. So, after much consideration and a bit of wiggling by Leggy and Mickey, we've decided to move over to Tuesday evenings for our show because, well, we've got to pay a mortgage.
1: We've got to pay the mortgage. And everything crops up on a Friday, Saturday, you see. So it's quite difficult.
0: It's difficult to turn down paid work for a radio show as much as we love you. So we decided to move over to Tuesdays. But we're intending to make Tuesdays the new Thursdays, at least. So please come and join us. Our first show is on Tuesday, the 7th of June, and it's in the usual slot, 6 till 8. And we're going to be bringing you lots of midweek loveliness.
1: Oh, be nice. It'd be really complicated. We've done Fridays for so long, we're not going to know what day it is.
0: Yeah.
1: Yeah.
0: Possibly not.
1: I might not go into work the next day because I think it's Saturday.
0: Exactly.
1: Oh, blimey.
0: But it's almost the summer holidays, so, you know, you won't be going into work for a while.
1: Yes, well, it will be soon, yeah.
0: And then now is probably a really good time to announce that we'll have some special guests in August.
1: Oh, yes. A special guest who's listening and what doesn't know about it yet.
0: Yeah, that we do a show on a Tuesday when they might be visiting. So anyway, yeah, moving it on. 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Tonight, you've got Guilty Feet upstairs at 1BTN coming to you live, broadcasting through your radio or doing its thing at On Air 85 Western Road, Hove. So if you are in the area, come and have a look. They're super. Rather good. It sounds amazing up there as well. Thanks to everyone on the chat box. It's been an absolute joy. If you want to come dance with us, we'd love it. Head over to any of our socials, Wild Blood and Queenie, and all the deets are there. And we do have guest list for those of you who are struggling at the moment. I know times are hard. So if anyone really genuinely is struggling and wants to go out and see people,
1: just get in touch.
0: We have a few guest list tickets around, and we also have quite a lot. We have quite a lot of stuff coming up, so we'd love to see you. And for the Worthing Massive, if you want to come dance with us at Worthing Pride, give us drop us a line and come dance.
1: Drop us a line and make sure you're ready to go by 12 today because we might need a little bit of encouragement.
0: Do you think they put us on that early because of the elderly thing?
1: Well, maybe, but the thing is they put us on that, but we, you know, unfortunately that we do work later on the night befores, etc. So putting us on early, we need to be put on sort of mid-afternoon. We'll be all right. It's just London Pride the night before, you know, playing on a rooftop to hundreds of people.
0: Yeah, we hope. Guilty Feet next. We've been Disco Dyke Feet. And we'll be back again on Tuesday, the 7th of June. We're going to finish with an absolute belter that we have been playing out endlessly over the last few weeks. And it just does what it needs to do. It's Anne and Jamie, 326 on the Disco Dub version. It's out on Nervous. It's called It Looks Like Love. And that's what it's been, spending time with you, loves.
1: Yeah, can I just say, it's Anne and Jamie. Sorry.

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Hello and welcome to the next instalment of the Black Octopus Journey. You're listening to a pre-recorded mix that was taken from our set when we hosted Carl Craig and Octave One, who played live. It was our Detroit Bank Holiday all-dayer at Quarters in May. Won't whittle on too much. We're not in the studio because we've got a 6-hour marathon at the Sidewinder on the 20th of June, which is tomorrow. So enjoy the mix. It's available in full. 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You can check out the full mix on Black Octopus DJ over on Mixcloud. Hope you enjoy it. See you next month. Cheers. 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

Quite dark here in the shadow, a little hard for me to see it. I have good footing. I'll work my way over into the sunlight here without looking directly into the sun.